Hey, what's going on? It's Romeo. I hope you're having a great weekend. On Monday, when we get back, we're going to talk about getting pulled over by the cops. When's the last time somebody pulled you over, right? Plus, Monday night football. You got the Saints and the Falcons going at it. I'll see you at Just Wing It. It's Hot 94.1.

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0: 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Don't forget, folks, it's going down Monday night in the marketplace. 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

0: 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Make sure you tune in for the win all week. That's right. We've got your tickets to check out Doja Cat live in concert. When you hear that Doja Cat double play, that's two songs from Doja back to back. Be caller 29, and you can see Doja Cat live in concert. And we'll also be at Just Wing It in the Marketplace for Monday Night Football. Romeo live in the spot to be with the Hot Squad. We got your hookup, folks. Make sure that you beat the heat and come get some wings with your man KG at Just Wing It Monday night, this Marketplace in the Hot Squad. We out.
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0: This is Art LeBeau. Great weather in Southern California. A lot of people having barbecues, having a good time, listening to our program. Glad you're with us. If you want to call us for a shout-out or dedication, here's the number, 1-800-681-2121. So be sure it's a memory, something, you know, like 10, 15 years old, or whatever is your old school. That's the one you can call for, and if we have it, we'll play it. We'll certainly put your dedication on.
1: Good evening, folks. This is Grandpa Ray, 93.5 KDS. And I just want to thank Angel Baby and JoJo for keeping up the legacy of Uncle Art. On behalf of my beautiful wife, my late wife, Ralph, and my late granddaughter, Kaya, I like to play that song on Sunday afternoon. You guys take care. 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You take care. I love all our male and female personnel that are in the military watching our backs. You guys take care.

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9: I've been with my boyfriend for 12 years. 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Good morning, what's up?
10: What's up, Rome?
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1: 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Got a dedication to everybody that's listening to Art Nouveau. Amanda Perez, God sent me an angel. Friends, family, and Art Nouveau connection. You guys keep your head up and do good. Don't give up. Keep up the good work. All right, all my relations.
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1: Say, Art, it's me, Eddie, out here in Van Nuys, California, listening to 93.5 K-Dave. Would you please have Bella Rose put the needle on the record? Song we want to hear is Shake You Down. Song goes out to our girls, Proxy, Jomo, my granddaughter, Angelina, my great-granddaughter, Jaylena, my great-great-granddaughter, Bella Rose Becerrada, and my great-grandson, Ruben Jose Becerrada IV. Thank you, Art, and have Bella Rose put the needle on the record for us. Everybody have a safe and good night. Go Dodgers! You guys are the man! We used to go to Dodger Stadium and see the games. And one of our boys, Carlos, he used to love to roll around on the field because they had certain days that they would let the kids out on the field, putting the pitcher's mound on the bases. Oh, he just fell in love with all that stuff. And we seen that Toro, we seen the Penguin, Ron Say, Rick Mundy, Dusty Baker. This was back in the 80s. Okay, well, thank you so much and have a good night.

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14: 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Eat like a king. 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

0: Well, we're now in the love zone on the Art LeBeau Connection. Most of you know what that means. 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
1: 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This is Marquise. I'm from Sacramento. 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First of all, shout out to everybody. Much love to y'all. And this one I'd like to dedicate is Luther Vandross Here and Now going out to my best friend, Justina. Much love to her and her family. Love y'all. God bless y'all. Appreciate it. Thank you.

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0: 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We're in the love zone here on the Art LeBeau Connection. 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
1: 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I'm calling from San Bernardino. I listen to the 93.5 KD. I'd like to hear Distant Lover by Marvin Gaye. Thank you, everybody. Have a nice weekend. And ciao for now. 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

0: All right, it's Angel Baby in the Love Zone on the Art LeBeau's Sunday Special. And wait, hold up. I just got reminded. We are now in October, right? Spooky time. And around this time, we call the big guy Art LeBeau. So you might be hearing that throughout the month right here. He's not Art LeBeau no more. This month, he's Art LeBeau. You know how he does fun on your radios along with your dedications and requests at 1-800-681-2121. And now it's actually time to hit you with a recorded dedication from the past with Mr. Art LeBeau. Ooh, ooh, spooky.
1: What love has joined together. To my husband, Jairo Lopez from Teresa Lopez in Pasadena, says, I love you, baby, and here's some kisses. To Maurice Rodriguez from Scooby in Phoenix, Arizona, says, I'm sorry we got into an argument, but I love you and I can't wait to see you. Geneva checks in for her husband, Joshua Lopez, would like to hear Trust by Keisha Cole, says, I love you and our family with all my heart. I will be faithful for all eternity. Trust by Keisha Cole.

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0: Well, it's time for another dedication here on the Art LeBeau Connection. 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
1: 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I just want to tell my Jeanette I love and care for her and let the world know how much she means to me. She does so much, guys. She has an illness son, and she takes care of me. She takes care of the house. She's a beautiful, wonderful woman. And we're going to listen to our favorite song by Jorge Santana, Love the Way, because I love the way you love me, babe.

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2: 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At Just Swing It. 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Eat like a king. 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

despair. Suckerism contagious, it's in the air. 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
3: 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At Just Swing It. 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
2: 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At Just Swing It, swing like a boss. Eat like a king. 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
1: Mr. 305 checking in for the remix. You know they had that 75 Street Brazil. Well, this year's gonna be called Calle Ocho. Que hola, gata, que hola, omega. And this how we gonna do it. 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

despair. Suckerism contagious, it's in the air. It's spooky, it's spooky, it's hella spooky. You can't be corny, you can't be goofy. Some of these peons do too much to heck of bootsy. A lot of these ninjas want some bronze, they be groupies. Golden Gate Bridge, we be shining. From Alcatraz, you can get to Mare Island. With a game originated, 10 toes with feet on the pavement. I'm elated, I made it, I know them suckers, they hate it.

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94.1, the Rhythm of the Valley. It's Romeo. A guy was asking me about this date he went on last weekend with this girl, and he couldn't even really tell me if it was a date or not. He said it was, he didn't really define it as a date the way he texted it to me, but he just said they were out having a couple of drinks. Well, she had a few too many. She ended up throwing up in the parking lot. He's wondering, well, is that a sign? Is that a red flag? And no, it's not. I mean, if you can't even, when you text me to ask me about it, if you can't even define what the situation was, whether it was friends hanging out or whether it was a date, or there's obviously some confusion. So what do you expect from her? She doesn't know what's going on either. I mean, I think she'd like to know. Sounds to me like she would like to know what that was classified of, to know what kind of situation she is in. So she just got nervous. I think a lot of people get nervous. I'll call it a first date, okay? But he didn't. So she got nervous. I mean, people get nervous on first dates. People get nervous and sometimes they drink too much. It happens more often than you think. Hey, Romeo, she wanted the guy to look hotter, so she got wasted. There you go. Hey, Rome, I think she was nervous because if she was an alcoholic, she would know how to handle her alcohol better. Oh, she wouldn't have thrown up. Well, maybe he thought she was an alcoholic. All right, 842-547-7. I think she was just nervous. She didn't know, you know, she didn't know if she was on.

on a date or not. I mean, did the date go well? A lot of people get nervous on first dates. And when you get in a situation where you're having drinks, sometimes you drink a little too much to calm your nerves. And I would think she's not an alcoholic because she couldn't handle her alcohol. And that would, you know, that would make more sense. She threw up because she can't handle her liquor. She drank more because she was nervous. So that goes to show she doesn't drink much all the time. So yeah, there you go. She was just nervous. 94.1.

0: 94.1, the Rhythm of the Valley. It's Romeo. A guy texted me about last weekend. He said he went out with this girl, and he wanted to know if it was a red flag that she drank so much that she actually threw up in the parking lot. And I don't think it was. I think that it was, because the way he made it sound like they didn't define whether it was a date or just friends hanging out. So I think she was just nervous, and she drank to try to calm her nerves, and she ended up drinking too much. 842-54-77, but I wouldn't call it a red flag.
1: Man, I don't think I ever heard a dude complain about a girl drinking before.
0: Well, I think he thought it might have been a red flag because she was drinking too much to the point that she threw up.
1: He needs to step his game up.
0: What's that? Step his game up? All right, man. Thanks for calling. Oh, I mean, red flags happen, right? Especially on a first date, but I wouldn't consider that a red flag. I just think she was nervous. I mean, she didn't know. Obviously, they didn't define what they were doing, so how was she to know? Hey, Ro, maybe the date was bad. She had to drink just to get through it. Well, maybe you're right. That's why I didn't get much information. He only sent me his side of the date, that they went out as friends or a date. He didn't really define what it was, and she ended up getting, you know, she ended up throwing up in the parking lot, which to me, it just seems like she was nervous. But you can go that way. Hey, maybe the date was that bad, she had to drink her way through it. 842-54-77. But the throwing up part just makes me think that she's not a very much of a drinker. She doesn't drink much, you know? So it was either nerves or bad date. I'll give you that. But there are red flags when it comes to dating, right? 842-54-77. I just saw a story about the Love After Lockup. Have you guys seen this show on WeTV? Apparently, this woman was dating a guy. And a couple of weeks into their dating, he got locked up for 5 years, and I guess he's finally getting out today, so she gets to see him. So, I don't know. Would you stay with a guy? That might be a red flag, right? A guy getting locked up a couple of weeks into your dating history, or into you dating him? I don't know. There's a lot of red flags on a first date, but, you know, throwing up in a parking lot because you're nervous or because it's a bad date is not one of them. Romeo, it's out of the 4.1.

0: 94.1 The Rhythm of the Valley. It's Romeo. Hey, Rome. In the world of dating, what are the biggest red flags? I picked this girl up once for a first date, and we were on the way to get some grub. I'm not kidding. She pulls out a weed vape pen and starts smoking in my car without asking. It took me forever to get that smell out. Well, I mean, if you're not a pot smoker, I guess, yeah, that would be a huge red flag. Drugs would be a huge red flag. I don't think that you could deny that. I mean, everybody has their different idea of what a red flag is in dating, right? I mean, what would be your red flags? Everybody will accept, you know, everybody has their own limits. So everybody, you can't say that there's the one set standard of red flags. This is the biggest. I mean, I guess if you walk in the house and she's standing there, or he's standing there with a gun and a pile of Scarface cocaine, that might be a red flag, unless you're into that. So every red flag would be different based on the individual. All right, 842-54-7-7. I mean, we can ask people, what's your red flags for dating? What's your red flags for dating? It's Romeo, it's on 94.1.
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1: 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Oh!

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2: 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At Just Swing It, swing like a boss. Eat like a king. 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

It's at 54.1, the Rhythm of the Valley. It's Romeo, 734 right now. A guy was asking me about red flags when it comes to dating. What's the biggest red flags? I can't put together that list because every single man and woman has a different number one. You know, everyone has a different list of things that they don't agree with. He said that he was picked up some girl to go get something to eat, and she pulls out a weed vape and starts smoking in his car without asking. And then he texted me back. He said, it didn't bother me that she smoked pot. What did bother me was she started smoking in my car without asking. She got too comfortable on the first date. Well, I can see that. I mean, but wouldn't you want somebody to be comfortable on the first date? 842-547-7-8-0. The biggest red flag for me, when men don't like to work, so mommy and daddy give him money. Yeah? See, there you go. I mean, that's a good one. Good morning, Rome. Red flag is when the girl is on her phone on the first date. I hate that. Not spending enough time with you? More time on the phone? I see. And some guys wouldn't mind that because they're on their phones as well. So, just depends on who you are. What's the biggest red flag for you? Now, obviously, you didn't like her getting that comfortable in your car that soon. So, yeah, I would say it's a red flag. But I can't give you just the top five red flags. I can't do that because everybody's would be different. It's out of 4.1.

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0: At 84.1 The River of the Valleys, Romeo. Earlier today, this morning, a guy was texting me and he talked about it. He went out on a date with a girl last Saturday and she threw up in the parking lot. And he wanted to know if that was a red flag. And I didn't think it was. I thought maybe she just got nervous. It was either a bad date, somebody said it might have been a bad date, or maybe she was just nervous. And, you know, she drank too much to calm her nerves. Then I read the story of a woman who was dating a guy for a couple of weeks and he gets arrested. Well, that, and now he's doing 5 years and she stayed with him. Is that a red flag? A guy going to jail? Obviously not for her because she's waiting. So what is a red flag? A guy asked me, hey, Rome, can you tell me, can you give me a list of red flags, the most important ones? And I don't know that there is a most important one. It's all based on the individual. Hey, Rome, a red flag for me was when she wasn't letting me... Oh, God. You thought she might want to get pregnant, huh? Okay. She wasn't letting him doing that method, you know, that most guys use to not get pregnant. All right, 84254 7 7. But like I said, red flags, everybody has their own. Every single person has their own number one red flag on a first date or on a date or when they see, hey, maybe you are not right for me. Good morning, now. What's going on?
1: Hello, Rubens. We Beto.
0: Hey, Beto. What's going on?
1: Well, I knew it was a red flag when I went out with this one girl that she brought her Jordan's luggage with her. So I said, wait a minute. We were supposed to go out for just dinner and a movie? Oh, my God. You want to move in? No. So I knew it was a red flag. So I dropped her off. I said, hey, because she made 20 on pump 2, and when she went in the festival, I took off.
0: All right.
1: And I sold her luggage and offer up.
0: Oh, God.

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0: Hot 94.1, the Rhythm of the Valley, it's Romeo. Now, I tell you guys about the podcast, right? What we do is every day after the show, I take out all the music, I take out the commercials, you can check out everything we talked about. I'm going to do something a little different starting now. I'm going to give you, and after the show, some of the things that we missed out on in the podcast, some of the things that we didn't get to during the show. You're going to have to go check out the podcast, Romeo's After the Show, to see what we talked about or what I talked about, some of the things that I missed, what's going on in the news, what's going on in Bakersfield, and just things that I got to say. So you're not going to get that on the radio. You can only get that on the podcast. So you get what you missed on the show, and then you'll get a little extra. Now go find out where I get podcasts, where you get them, iTunes, Spreaker, I mean YouTube. I got a YouTube channel. It's all Romeo and Friends. That's how you look it up, Romeo and Friends. It's the podcast. Like I said, you're going to get the show, and you're going to get a little extra, okay? So make sure you go check it out. You'll see it under, I don't know, just things I got to say. Romeo's After the Show. After the lights are turned off, the mic is off, the radio station is off, I'm out the studio, I'm in my own studio doing it for you. All right, so check it out, Romeo and Friends, it's the podcast. You can get it anywhere that you get podcasts, and obviously check out the YouTube channel. I'm going to do some stuff there as well, maybe some video, you know? Maybe I'll start doing some video for you. It's Romeo, it's Hot 94.1.
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Hot 94.1, the Rhythm of the Valley. It's Romeo and Monday Night Football tonight. We're going to do it all over again at Just Wing at the Marketplace like we do every Monday night. We got the Saints and the Falcons going at it. Should be a pretty good football game, right? Had a great football weekend. Should be a good football game to end the week. Weekend number five? Is it the fifth weekend? Or third week? Fourth weekend? I can't remember what it is. Oh, the Chiefs are 4-0, so it's the fourth weekend, huh? And the Raiders are 3-1. Yeah, so it's the fourth weekend. There we go. We got drink specials for you. You got $5 domestic drafts. We got $5 well drinks. And, of course, 50-cent boneless wings. You got to buy a minimum of 10. Lots of great sauces. I mean, it really is. They got some great food. They got some cold beer with the heat that's going on outside right now. You want to come in and have that 26-degree cold beer. Ice floating on top. It's, tasty. All right, so I'll see you there. I'll be giving some prizes away as well. I will see you there at 5 o'clock Monday Night Football. Just Wing It at the Marketplace. The Saints and the Falcons going at it. It's Romeo. It's on 94.1.

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1: Yeah.
0: 411.
2: 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And all the latest tabloid bullshit.
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5: For Monday, October 5th, 2026, Rihanna is sounding off, sounded off with a very minimal clapback at EJ Johnson after he complained about her being late to the Dior show at Paris Fashion Week. The drama all started when EJ shared a TikTok video about the premiere and complained that the Dior show started an hour late because Rihanna was late. He added, "And we didn't care to wait for her." Let's just say that the shots were fired. So later on in the video surfaced of EJ getting blocked from entering his Paris hotel by security amid a swarm of photographers. And as usual, it all went down in the comments, apparently. The Diamond singer commented on the video simply writing, "Damn, that's truly enough shade for an umbrella." Ella. Oh, my gosh. That's kind of funny. Let's see here. Several videos show a violent fight break out in front of rappers Lucky and Playboi Carti outside LA's Complex Con. Lucky was struck on the side of the face, apparently. Lucky was in the parking lot around 4:40 p.m. Saturday, surrounded by fans for photos, when an unknown suspect hit him on the side of his face, causing a laceration. And that's when another victim was observed getting stabbed before LAPD then located two additional victims who were also injured. Streamer Ben Dedan has been arrested after a chaotic video showed a police officer tasing him before placing him into handcuffs. I guess Benius Beard is his real name. He was booked into Brazos County Jail in Texas on charges of evading arrest or detention on Sunday. Ed Sheeran is getting some musical support after opening acts quit his tour, as the singer brought out the phrase, former lead singer Isaac Slade, apparently. Isaac, who left the fray in 2022 to focus on his mental health, performed songs like How to Save a Life and You Found Me before Ed came out on his Saturday night show in Atlanta. Family Guy, Happy Halloween is streaming on Hulu, exclusive special episodes. You got Sonora Volpe, I don't know how to say her name, that premieres on Acorn TV. Let's see, you got Monday Night Football with the Saints and the Falcons going at it, so I'll see you down at Just Wing It for that tonight at 5. You got FBI, CIA, Harlan Coben's Final Twist, Name That Tune, Celebrity Weakest Link, The Voice, Line of Fire. That's all new on television tonight.
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0: Hot 94.1, the Rhythm of the Valley. It's Romeo. Where should we get going with the games of the week, or should we talk about all the winners? Where should we start? You guys, where do you want to start today with the NFL? Anybody? Anybody got any ideas? Huh? 842-547-7. I'll just wait till you guys figure out where we should begin. I'll give you guys a second. Or maybe I should let you guys know where we should begin, right? All right, here we go.
1: Kansas City! You ready? You ready? 3,

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Why are Raider fans so poor? 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

0: what they lack. Al Davis ain't coming back. Amari Cooper just dropped a pass. Marshawn Lynch is his old ass. Oakland Raiders bringing losing back.
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2: Hot 94.1, the rhythm of the valley. It's Romeo. These dumbass Raider fans running around talking about, oh, it's just one loss. Oh, we almost won. You almost won. Oh, there's no such thing as a moral victory in the NFL. What did Max Crosby come out and say? We know what we're capable of after a loss. Yeah, you're capable of doing exactly what you always do, lose. You clowns were 3-0 because you played three of the worst teams in the NFL. Now, the Raiders aren't the worst team in the NFL, but they're nowhere near the caliber of team as the Kansas City Chiefs. The Raiders are not that team. It's not the 70s. It's not the 80s. You guys are the same team you've always been with a fraudulent record. You're not the worst team. You're a mediocre team. But you're not going to beat the best. Come on now. You guys can't be that stupid. You're 3-0 because you beat nobody's. You beat the worst three teams in the NFL. And then you played the best team in the NFL. And you lost. Oh, well, it was close, Romy. Oh, man, we almost did. Yeah, almost don't count. That's the NFL. The goal is to win, whether it's by 3 or 30. It makes no difference. You didn't almost do anything. You lost and proved what a fraudulent team you are. Oh, we got Kirk Cousins. You better put Mendoza in. You might as well do that. You'll probably do just as well. Kirk Cousins is the biggest fraud in the NFL. The biggest fraud. He's accomplished literally nothing except make more money than every other quarterback. Well, there's a couple that made more money than him. He's like third on the list. That's all he's ever done. Figure out how to rip off teams financially. He's never done accomplished anything.

0: I mean, come on, you guys. 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You can't be that stupid.
1: The autumn wind is a pirate, blustering in from sea. With a rollicking song, he sweeps along, swaggering boisterously. The autumn wind is a raider.
2: You're a jerk. 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

0: down with a warrant on my back, like DeMarcus Russell before he gets sacked. I'm the biggest loser, just a moron. That's why I'm part of the Probation Nation.
1: You're a jerk.
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1: 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At Just Swing It, swing like a boss. Eat like a king. 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

94.1 The Rhythm of Valley. It's Romeo. Rome, what happened to Whiskey Willie? Oh, Whiskey Willie come up. Whiskey Willie got him a little payday. I don't know if it was a slip and fall or something, but Whiskey Willie got him paid. I think he's got houses around the country somewhere now. Hey, Rome, Faders. Rome, what's wrong with the Eagles, man? They're not looking good. Yeah, I don't know. They didn't look good yesterday, did they? Or maybe the Rams just look better. Who knows? I think they got a couple of injuries, don't they? Eagles will be all right. They'll be there. I think they'll be there when the time is right, you know? Already 4254-7-7. Faders! Bunch of losers.

0: Adam 4.1, the Rhythm of the Valley. It's Romeo. Good morning, Hot. What's going on?
1: Good morning, Romeo. They're still asleep. They're not up yet. Extra drunk, they're so sleepy.
0: You
1: don't gotta go to work. They're not employed like the rest of us.
0: Well, I guess you can sleep in when you ain't got no job.
1: Exactly.
2: Oh, man.
0: Later, man.
2: Yo,
0: what's going on?
2: Hey, Romeo.
0: What up?
2: Hey, regardless of win to win, like you said, you guys took the dub. But it was still a good game, like you said last week. It's gonna be a coin toss. It was close to the end.
0: What? Yeah, it was close to the end, but unfortunately, good teams win and bad teams lose. So
2: I don't know. We'll see. Still,
0: we'll see. Okay. Once again, delusion. You guys beat three losing teams. Three losing teams is why you're 3-0, which you should beat those losing teams. But then you play the real team. And you lose, whether it's 3 or 30. That's why I say you guys are so stupid. What's different about the Raiders? Nothing. Except they're still losing to the best teams and beating the worst teams. That's not a commitment to excellence. That's a commitment to mediocrity.

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1: All right, 4.1, the Rhythm of the Valley, it's Romeo. Let me see what you sent me here. Hey, competitive Raiders team for sure. No, they're not. They beat nobodies. Who have the Chiefs played going into the Raider game? Exactly. Miami, Broncos, Colts. Yeah, three sorry-ass teams that they beat and then beat the Raiders. You know, you Raider fans aren't even smart enough to have a conversation. You're so delusional and stupid. You don't even know that you just proved my point by saying what you just said. Competitive? The Raiders have done exactly what they always do. Lose to the better team. The Chiefs are the better team. Nothing's changed other than you've won three games against the worst teams in the NFL. Nothing's changed. And now you're trying to say, well, who'd the Chiefs play? Well, apparently the Chiefs played four losing teams. Four losers because they beat them all. Hey, good morning, Rome. The Raiders are, yeah. The Raiders are fraudulent as all get up. And you're over here talking about how great Kirk Cousins has done absolutely nothing in the NFL. Nothing. He's a loser. By the NFL quarterback standards, Kirk Cousins is a loser. He's a Dak Prescott. Is anybody crowning Dak Prescott? That's how stupid Raider fans and Cowboy fans are. You have two quarterbacks that are losers. By NFL standards, quarterback standards, winning standards, they are losers. But yet, you guys think you're doing something. I felt bad that Chiefs wide receiver snapped his ankle. Well, unfortunately, that happens. Unfortunately, it's sad, but injuries occur. That's why you can never, you never count anybody out, because you never know who's going to be hurt at the end of the season or who's going to be good, you know, or who's going to be healthy. It's tough. Good morning, Rome. It's Silos. Man, Ram, you're sure are letting them Raiders have it this morning by speaking what's truth. Well, because Raider fans are delusional idiots. And they actually had some common sense the last few years because they understood what the team was. But the team won a couple of games against the worst teams in the NFL and they thought they were Super Bowl contenders. They thought they were going to do something. Yeah, you went up against the standard and lost. That's a Raider fan for you, though.
2: I wrote a song about it, like the kid did
0: though. The Raiders suck, yes, they do. What are you going to do when you lose every game? The Raiders suck, yes.

Mama wants to know where child support's at. Running around like a clown. EBT is how you get down. Still, you're out on bail. Living with your mom, trying to avoid jail. Baby mama wants her cash. What are you gonna do with that?

0: What are you gonna do when the Chiefs come to town? Whoop that ass, make you look like a clown. Take a step back, gonna see where you're at. Look in the mirror, you're still a jackass. Wearing that silver and black, the last time you won,
1: Al Davis was the man.
0: If you get Rich Gannon back, you can win a few games, won't look so sad. Raider fans don't know how to act. Running around town, living in the past. Wearing that old silver and black. Bo Jackson's long gone, Marcus Allen ain't coming back. Time to move on from the past. Take your ass home, baby mama wants her cash. Not saying that it's time to get a job. Oh, who am I fooling? You ain't getting no job.

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I said certified week. 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Faders.

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His EBT goes to someone named Jill. She got a handle, she'll put it on his books. And if all else fails, well, he just calls mom. 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If losing was tennis, they'd have the grand slam. 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

101.1 The Rhythm of the Valley. It's Romeo and Monday Night Football. Tonight, we're going to do it all over again at Just Wing at the Marketplace like we do every Monday night. We got the Saints and the Falcons going at it. Should be a pretty good football game, right? Had a great football weekend. Should be a good football game to end the week. Weekend number five? Is it the fifth weekend? Or third week, fourth weekend? I can't remember what it is. Oh, the Chiefs are 4-0, so it's the fourth weekend, huh? And the Raiders are 3-1. Yeah, so it's the fourth weekend. There we go. We got drink specials for you. You got $5 domestic drafts. We got $5 well drinks. And, of course, 50-cent boneless wings. You got to buy a minimum of 10. Lots of great sauces. I mean, it really is. They got some great food. They got

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0: 101.1 The Ribble Valley. It's Romeo. What do you got here? Hey, let's see. Hey, good morning, Rome. What happened to Super Bowl bound Raiders? I don't know. Good morning, Tom. What's going on?
1: Rome, Raider Joe.
0: What up, Joe?
1: Hey, man. What was that dude? He's 35 and has 3 touchdowns every game. And we're going to win. And, you know, that's what I'm talking about, dude. These bandwagoners, dude, they come out of nowhere. I know my team.
0: What was that?
1: I got past trauma. I don't trust them. And I don't trust Cousins either. Just remember what Cousins did in Minnesota?
0: Exactly.
1: Dude, what are you thinking?
0: And no, he's
1: it's 3 games in the NFL. It's three games in the NFL. We were 3-0.
0: What was that?
1: But the best thing is I hope all these darn TikToks and all these people at the fair with Raider fans with jerseys and... Oh my God, dude, they're driving me nuts. How was all? We've been through the mud 25 years, bro. Where was all that?
0: Oh, yeah.
1: You know? Yeah. And then the idiot that called, you know? That's why we don't listen to you, whatever your name is, Raiders.
0: Raider, whoever.
1: Yeah, dude, man. That pisses me off, dude, because I know my team, man. And then my Dodgers lost too. I had a double whammy last night,
0: aren't you? Yeah, that's all right. The Dodgers got plenty of time to come.
1: I'm hoping the Dodgers just make a little turn around and beat Atlanta. Atlanta's good, dude.
0: Yeah, well, we'll see what happens with that. I know Big Boy was the same way, crying to me about how the Dodgers lost that. He didn't care as much about the Raiders, it didn't seem like, but he sure cared about the Dodgers.
1: Hey, did idiot call you back and man up to his loss? Oh, I think he can't call you back for a year or something. Huh?
0: Something, I think that. I was going to ask Gilly what the bet was.
1: Gilly,
0: I forgot.
1: Gilly lost, can't come back in a year. All right, Rob.
0: Later, Joe.

0: Live from the Just Wing It Studios. Good morning, Al. What's going on?
1: Top of the morning, Mr. Romeo.
0: What up, brother?
1: Man, Mr. Romeo, man, I done bet all my crunchy tacos and lost, man.
0: I was going to say, you going to be giving out tacos for the Chiefs fans today or what?
1: I'm going to charge them 3-1. I'm going to charge them for 3 tacos
0: Damn.
1: And get 1.
0: You're going to overcharge these fools now, huh? Yeah, you ain't right.
1: Hey, man, that's the only way I will get my money back, man.
0: You bet the house. You know what's going to happen.
1: Hey, Mr. Romeo, man. You know, that. All I know, man, we got a good team, man. You know?
0: I guess, if you say so.
1: It's looking better than the past couple
0: better
1: years.
0: Better than what?
1: You know?
0: All you did was beat 3 losing teams.
1: That's exactly what I was saying, but you know what? We normally beat you guys when we are the losing team. So I kind of thought this one was a flop, you know what I'm saying?
0: Well, to us, you're a losing team.
1: Man, well, you know what? We're going to see you guys again, and you know that, man.
0: Well, yeah, because the schedule says you have to. All right.
1: Yeah. Top of the morning, Mr. Romeo.
0: Man, don't go by code. Don't get no tacos from my boy today. You're going to overcharge everybody. All right. 842-5477. Come on, Rome. Even by miracle, we won. You would still be acting a fool. Still call us delusional and make excuses saying Chiefs are not a good team. That's why they won. The Chiefs are a good team. They've been a good team for 10 years. Or what? Whenever Mahomes started, they have one bad season, and all of a sudden the Raiders think they're the dominant force in the NFL. Even if the Chiefs sucked, you still wouldn't be a dominant force in the NFL. Hey, but you keep hope alive, man. You keep trying.

0: put the blame on
1: gossip.
2: Yeah.
1: 411.
3: Yeah. And all the latest tabloid bullshit.
4: Let's go.
5: Yeah. Here's Romeo with your Hollywood trash.
3: Right now.
6: For Monday, October 5th, 2026, Rihanna is sounded off with a very minimal clapback at EJ Johnson after he complained about her being late to the Dior show at Paris Fashion Week. The drama all started when EJ shared a TikTok video about the premiere and complained that the Dior show started an hour late because Rihanna was late. He added, "And we didn't care to wait for her." Let's just say that the shots were fired. So later on in the video, surfaced of EJ getting blocked from entering his Paris hotel by security amid a swarm of photographers. And as usual, it all went down in the comments, apparently. The Diamond Singer commented on the video simply writing, "Damn, that's truly enough shade for an umbrella." Ella. Oh, my gosh. That's kind of funny. Let's see here. Several videos show a violent fight breakout in front of rappers Lucky and Playboi Carti outside LA's Complex Con. Lucky was struck on the side of the face, apparently. Lucky was in the parking lot around 4:40 p.m. Saturday, surrounded by fans for photos, when an unknown suspect hit him on the side of his face, causing a laceration. That's when another victim was observed getting stabbed before LAPD then located two additional victims who were also

0: injured. Streamer Ben Dedan has been arrested after a chaotic video showed a police officer tasing him before placing him into handcuffs. I guess Benius Beard is his real name. He was booked into Brazos County Jail in Texas on charges of evading arrest or detention on Sunday. Ed Sheeran is getting some musical support after opening acts quit his tour as the singer brought out the phrase. Former lead singer Isaac Slade, apparently. Isaac, who left the fray in 2022 to focus on his mental health, performed songs like How to Save a Life and You Found Me before Ed came out on his Saturday night show in Atlanta. Family Guy, Happy Halloween is streaming on Hulu, exclusive special episodes. You got Sonora Volpe, I don't know how to say her name. That premieres on Acorn TV. Let's see, you got Monday Night Football with the Saints and the Falcons going at it. So I'll see you down at Just Wing It for that tonight at 5. You got FBI, CIA, Harlan Coben's Final Twist, Name That Tune, Celebrity Weakest Link, The Voice, Line of Fire. That's all new on television tonight.
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0: 3-1, the Rhythm of the Valley is throwing me out at 7:24 right now. Good morning, Hal. What's going on?
1: Where is Raider Fader? Don't tell me he bet all the money because his coach gave him a guarantee that they were going to win. We're going to win the game. They said, wow, he gave the guarantee. Where's he at now?
0: I don't know.
1: I was getting ready to say, Faders, come out and play. Come out with your thick glasses so we can play. I bet he woke up just a little bit hungover.
0: Yeah.
1: Just a little bit.
0: Yeah.
1: Congratulations, brother. Congratulations.
0: Well, I really didn't do anything, but thanks.
1: That's your team.
0: That's my team.
1: Yeah, your team, you know.
0: Yeah.
1: I had a lot of people sending me pictures of when they were over there at the Raiders game. They were so far up there, I kept telling them, I don't want you to get a nosebleed. And then my buddy's girl, she's a Bengals fan. She was wearing a Raiders shirt, and I said, wait a minute, she's a Bengals fan. I know, she wore it for me. I said, you don't think it's the fact that the Bengals are doing so bad, huh?
0: They suck, too. Oh, my
1: God. Yeah. So, anyway, I'll talk to you later, brother.
0: Later, man. Yeah, Hal, what's going on?
2: Hey, what's up, Ron Seahawk?
0: What up, Lou?
2: How you doing?
0: Oh, I'm doing great. I don't know how am I supposed to be doing. I'm doing the same I was last Monday. Just whatever.
2: Just whatever.
0: My life doesn't live and die whether our team wins or loses like these dumbass Raider fans.
2: Yeah, no, I'm enjoying my morning listening to all these excuses and this and that. And we'll get you guys back next week or next time. Like, come on, Raider fans. You really think it's going to happen, man? I love it.
0: These guys are not the brightest, but hey,
2: You know what, though? I haven't heard that crazy, delusional Chargers fan for over a month already.
0: Did he even call it all this year?
2: I haven't heard him call. Yeah,
0: you're talking about the one that thought Herbert was going to be the next, was better than Mahomes, and Herbert was going to be a Super Bowl winning Hall of Fame quarterback. That guy, right?
2: That's the one.
0: Oh, yeah. That guy's been gone for a while. I don't think he's called it all this year. It's over for him.
2: I'm not even proud to say the Seahawks beat the Chargers yesterday because it was like, whatever.
0: The 0-4 Chargers.
2: The 0-4 Chargers is not that proud, you know what I mean?
0: Yeah, it's like beating a Little League team.
2: Yeah, similar. Very similar. But with Herbert as quarterback, I guess.
0: Oh, he's so bad. Oh, that's funny. That's funny.
2: All right, then, Ron.
0: All right, Lou. See you later.
2: Have a good one.
0: You too.
2: Bye.
0: There you go. See you, Oglu. I forgot there was other the other games that were going on. I didn't even really. I didn't get to see the first the games in the morning. I was busy in the morning. RD 425-477. Throw me outside 94.1.

in black. Yeah, we suck. The LV Raiders don't do much. The silver in black. Yeah, we suck. The LV Raiders don't do much. Damn, you guys suck. Raiders are back again. 2025, another losing season. Maybe Derek Carr can come back. Get your losers back on track. Silver

0: New team.
1: Sounds like a loser's dream. What do you expect from a pathetic team?
0: Silver and black.
1: Yeah, we suck.
0: LV Raiders don't do much.
1: Silver and black.
0: Yeah, we suck.
1: LV Raiders don't do much.
0: Ooh, silver and black, we suck.
1: Got a new coach.
0: Yeah, he's old.
1: What you gonna do with Pete Carroll?
0: Looks like the Raiders are on a roll.
1: At least the Raider fans are getting parole.
0: Silver and black,
1: yeah, we suck.
0: LV Raiders don't do much.
1: Silver and black,
0: yeah, we suck.
1: The LV Raiders don't do much.
0: Ooh, yeah, we suck.
1: Denver Broncos, LA Chargers, Kansas City Chiefs, Super Bowl starters.
0: Ooh,
1: yeah, the Raiders suck.
0: Silver and black,
1: yeah, we suck.
0: LV Raiders don't do much.
1: Silver and black,
0: yeah, we suck.
1: LV Raiders don't do much.
2: Out of the 4.1, looking at the valley, it's Romeo. Good morning, what's going on?
3: Hey, good morning, Romeo.
2: Hey, what up, brother?
3: How you doing, brother? Huh? You just completed 27 years of doing the radio thingy.
2: Yeah, that's what I heard. That's what my boss told me the other day.
3: Yeah, I seen the video, man. Hey, congratulations, brother. 27 years is a long time, brother.
2: It is. That's a good run. Yeah, it is. It is. Thank you.
3: Yeah, but you know what, man? I still got to give it to you. Here's your Hollywood trash. Bang, bang, nine again, brother. Bang, bang, nine again. Let's go. That's Jesus. We, Mahomes, bruh. Let's go. That's your Hollywood trash, brother. Let's go. Bang, bang, nine again, son.
2: All right. The Niners are 4-0. The Niners are 4-0. Who's not 4-0, though? Oh, right, the Raiders. RD 42547-7. Yo, Rome, my 49er friend just sent me this. San Francisco has had the better coach, better line, and better skill players for years. Mahomes just keeps getting the softer draw. If the 49ers ever stay healthy for a full playoff run, that whole dynasty label starts looking like a product of who they avoided. I hope the Chiefs put them in place next time they meet. San Francisco. So woulda, coulda, shoulda. You know, if I'd have been taller and better looking, I could have been a model. Or if I'd have been taller, I could have been an NBA player. What kind of stupid comment is that? What kind of stupid ass Niner friends do you have, my guy? I mean, woulda, coulda, shoulda. What if things would have been different? It would have been different. But it's not. It is what it is. What a moron. Bro, you got to find better friends, okay?
4: This is the president.

I can see the mountains from my jail cell. I wanna see the Raiders, so I gotta make bail. 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

one. Here comes the two to the three to the four. Another Raider fan just hit the damn floor. Heading off the jail, he don't need an escort. Oh my, they lost one more. Somebody

0: going on?
1: What's up, Rome? It's LA Raiders.
0: What up, man? LA.
1: What's up? I'm popping back. You know, hey, you know, we had a rough game yesterday, but you know what? The Raiders are looking better. That's all I can say.
0: Okay.
1: That's all I can say, man. You know, we're looking way better than Chargers, first of all. And we got a shot for the playoffs if we keep this up. We gave the Chiefs a run for their money.
0: Okay.
1: You know it's the truth, bro. We look better. Give us a little credit. Come on, man.
0: You guys do not look... You look better, but you're not better. I mean, you look better, but you're not better.
1: I tell you what, if we can beat the Broncos and the Bills, we got some action.
0: If you can beat the Broncos and the Bills, okay, good luck with that.
1: the Bills lost the Patriots.
0: I said good luck with that.

0: This here, gotta put my shoes on just to head to the shower. Know those Raider fans trying to deflower. Ain't seen my baby mama in quite a few hours. Gotta get mine just like Darren Waller. Whole lot of Raiders in this here. Whole lot of Raiders in this here.
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0: It's Romeo. Let me see what you guys texted me. All right, good morning, Rome. Chiefs to work for that win. It wasn't just given to them. A very good game. Well, it's the NFL. And it's a division game. Even when the Raiders, the Chiefs were the most dominant, they still, they were close games with the Raiders. So I don't know what you guys are talking about. Hey, Ron, talking about the Cowboys. These fans are already saying Super Bowl bound. Like, come on, you haven't been there in 30 years, and they always lose in the first round of the playoffs. Rome, help these people. You can't help Cowboy fans. It's like a Cowboy fans are like a cult that Jerry Jones has just really made. You can't tell them nothing because they just because the Cowboy fans actually believe it. Like, they believe it. So that's the problem with Cowboy fans. So they're stupid. They'll figure it out. Hey, Rome, how many albums do you have? I don't have any albums. All right, 842-547-7. Hey, Roman, where did all these Raider fans come out from? There's a lot of them now. I don't know. Yeah, the Raider fans, there's always been a lot of Raider fans. You know, always been a lot of Raider fans. Just, they got a lot smarter when they realized their team sucked. But, you know, they're like those hoes that become housewives. Once they're divorced, they become a hoe again.

0: Romeo. Good morning, Hot. What's going on?
1: Man, Romeo, it's bad enough I got a little baby headache, but you're going to further torture me with these crappy songs of yours?
2: Well, you got a crappy team.
1: We win. Get beat bad.
0: It doesn't matter whether you get beat bad or not. You got beat by a better team again.
1: By 3 points, but you guys struggled. You guys were worried.
0: Is there an asterisk or something that says because you only won by 3 that it means something different?
1: It does. It's not like you guys went in there and just dominated. It was a good game.
0: Okay, so last year and the year before when there were good games, you guys were still better then too?
1: No, we're better this time because the next game is going to be good, but at least we did a little bit of damage out there.
0: That should be the motto for the Raiders. The next game is going to be better.
1: At least we broke somebody's leg. That's all I'm saying.
0: And you still lost.
1: You guys will remember us. Though.
0: Now I got to go back. Well, okay.
1: All right.
0: There you go, Raider Dave. At least they broke somebody's leg and lost. There you go. All right. Yeah, he's a moron. But hey. Whatever. You know, here's the thing about Raider fans. They always got to find a way to make themselves feel better about their loser, feel better about the fact they're losing in life. At least this, at least that. That's how every Raider fan starts a sentence. At least this, at least that.
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0: 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Oakland Raiders bringing losing back.
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0: The Valleys, Romeo. Good morning, Hot. What's going on?
1: More Romeo.
2: What up, brother?
1: Man, I just wanted to correct that radio friend that texted in. How many albums do you have? I think he meant to say how many songs do you have, because I'm also curious.
0: Wait, what?
1: How many Raider songs do you have?
0: I don't know. Probably. Hold on. 1, 2, 3, 4, 5, 6, 7, 8, 9, 10, 11, 12, 13, 14, 15, 16. Plus the Christmas song.
1: Sheesh.
0: Well, been making fun of the Raiders for a long time. They've sucked for a while.
1: 16. A number of the Raiders will never see you win.
0: That's a good one, man. That's a good one.
1: Yeah, I'm good. Later.
0: Yeah, what's going on?
3: What's up, Ron?
0: What up, Ruben?
3: Man, you ain't lying. The way they always start that conversation.
0: At least I only got 6 months.
3: At least my baby mama only got 2 kids from my homeboy, and we have 2 of the other ones.
0: Hey, at least my baby, at least only one of those kids is mine.
3: Yeah, so I can hear Dumb Aggregator Dave saying, "Well, I had 800."

0: Yeah, you've got me for $100 exactly. on my EBT card. You know, I mean, wrong people, I don't know. And then I had one guy, I told you your Cowboys are looking good. I said, bro, don't even start. It's Monday morning. I don't even want to hear you.
1: Yeah, they're 2-2, right? Yeah, they're doing great.
0: Yeah, they ain't doing nothing.
1: Not yet. Neither are the Raiders.
0: They ain't doing nothing now, Roman. They ain't doing nothing later. Let's just keep it real. You know what I mean? I know some of these fools are delusional, but Roman, you know me. I keep that real.
1: Oh, don't cuss, Ruben. You got to go now. Get out of here. Stop cussing. RD4254-7-7. Hey, Rome, I thought they had got a lot smarter. Oh, the Raider fans. Yeah, it didn't sound like it. Didn't sound like they did. Well, you know how that goes, man. You know, it's just like, you know, I shut up when Debo around, but once he gone, I start talking again. You know. You know how that goes. Good morning, Rome. Romeo, my manager, is a diehard Chargers fan. Every day when the regular season started, he came to work with his with so much energy at 5 a.m. bashing everyone else. See you on the field, blah, blah, blah, blah, blah. He's real quiet now. Well, he should be real quiet now. It's like these Raider fans are real quiet now. You want to see what desperation and sadness looks like? Just look at the video of them leaving Allegiant Stadium yesterday. Hey, what's up, Rome? Master Debater here. 49ers in Las Vegas to the Super Bowl. I'm ready to debate, man. Well, you better debate with yourself, because I don't debate with idiots. RD4254-7-7. That's right, the outside 94.1.
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0: At 94.1, the Rhythm of the Valley, it's Romeo, R84254-77. Hey, Rome, the Chiefs got lucky. They get lucky a lot. I must suck to be a Raider fan then, or a Raider team, because you suck and you're not lucky. Good morning, Nott. What's going on?
1: Lou.
0: What up, Lou?
1: Hey, Rome, you got to hand it to them Raiders. At least they scored 27 points on y'all.
0: Oh, my God. Exactly.
1: At least they tried, you know what I mean?
0: What was the line from Fast and Furious? I almost beat you. I almost got you.
1: I almost had you.
0: I almost had you.
1: At least they tried, Rome.
0: Exactly. All right. Get out of here. All right. 84254-77. Damn, Rome. We have to hear old Feta Fries bragging about his team beating the unbeaten Texans. I'll give that win to the Chiefs defense and that running back, Mahomes or Kelsey, don't do anything but cry to the rest and the coordinator. Yeah. Nobody wants to talk about the incomplete pass, though, at the end of the game that they didn't have time to review. It's always a chance. Just calm down. You guys all need to stop. The Raiders are who the Raiders are, okay? They beat three losing teams, came up against the standard, and lost. But at least, they should put that on a shirt. That should be the Raider logo on the front and on the back. It says, at least. Hey, Rome. Oh, what do you got here? Hey, Rome, I love when the Raiders lose, man. The show you put out is amazing because I drive by them and I see them crying on the way to work. Play Red Kingdom. Yeah, you want to see sadness and pathetic people, go find a Raider fan today. You want to feel better about your life today? Go find a Raider fan right now.
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0: I did, but when the rhythm of the valley, it's Romeo. What a big boy said. The big boy says, oh my God, dumbass Dave. Hey, Big Rome, I brought my wife's car in for an oil change and brakes, but there's no Raider nor Dodger reps here to pay my bill. Show me the money. What Roland said. Let me catch up on Roland here. Let's see. Roland says, what up, Big R? Good morning from behind wind for my Cowboys. Oh, I come from behind wind for my Cowboys. Need to win the next four games. Let's go, Cowboys. I believe a few of the Raider fans were taken into custody after yesterday's loss. Big R, Tyreek Hill might return to KC if the receiver, because the receiver went down. The Raiders take an L against New England. The fans are going to start asking for the rookie QB. That's probably true, which will be even far worse. Rome, the Raiders will be 3-5 in the first half of the season. They could be. They're on their way. They started that gauntlet of the four of the best teams in the NFL, and they lost the first one. Good morning, Al. What's going on?
1: Stop playing Romeo. You know that this is not going to affect our attitude or our daily behavior. Raider fans are still flying their colors today. We're not like them Cowboys or Steelers or people that hide and don't call you for a week or two. We're here the next day saying, hey, we lost. We tried our best, but at least we didn't get hurt.
0: We tried our best. Like I said, they need to put that on a shirt, at least, and fill in the blank.
1: I'm going to do that, but you guys are going to lose too. Don't worry, everybody loses, but
0: yeah, everybody loses.
1: I'm glad we lost to a good team. And
0: I thought we were done. I thought the Chiefs' run was over.
1: I never said that.
0: Oh, okay.
1: That wasn't me. I know the Chiefs are good, but
0: okay.
1: It was a good game. We didn't get beat, and we're not going to be crying today. I'm still at work. I'm still doing my damn thing.
0: Okay.
1: Later.
0: All right. It's funny how Chiefs fans don't feel the same way as Raider fans do today. At least we lost to a good team. At least we didn't get hurt. As Chiefs fans are just going, well, just another win against the sorry-ass Raiders.

0: might have his T-shirt on, but he's going to have one printed up now. Now it's going to say commitment to X-Lax.
1: Oh, God.
0: And then that was, you know, maybe we could call him Classless Dave. At least we hurt somebody.
2: You know what the worst part about, and I don't know if anybody else gets it but me, but maybe because I'm here every day, is Raider Dave's even making Seahawk Lou sound like a normal genius.
0: You know what? You haven't heard me say anything about Seahawk Lou. I haven't even called him Seahawk Louise or nothing. I just Seahawk Lou.
2: Seahawk Lou has become not the dumbest person on the radio anymore.
0: Yep, I'm telling you, man. I'm telling you. All right, brother.
2: Later.
0: Commitment to X-Lax.
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0: on 94.1 The Rhythm of the Valley. It's Romeo. Hey, F and Chiefs fan. Raiders. There's a lot of versions of that. Faders. Losers. Hey, Rome. Good game yesterday. We'll see y'all again. Yeah, they got to play. The Raiders and Chiefs got to play the last game of the season. I believe it's the last game of the season. I don't know for sure, but I think it is. And by that time, it'll probably be irrelevant. But okay. Yeah, what's going on?
1: At least I'm still waving my colors, he said.

0: At least I'm still wearing black.
1: Because you know that's all he has in his dress is nothing but black t-shirts. You know what I mean? Man, he's fooled that. It should be at the bottom of the jersey to hashtag at least.
0: At least. That's what it should say. Instead of commitment to excellence, it should say at least.
1: So this is to Raider Day, Rome. He obviously he's not going to come up trying to rap or trying to do anything. Maybe he could make money selling t-shirts.
0: Well, maybe. Maybe.
1: At least he made money selling
0: t-shirts. All right.
1: Later, bro.
0: That should be the new Raider jersey. Or the new Raiders shirt. It should say, at least fill in the blank. You know, at least I got a job. At least I'm not in jail. At least I only got probation. At least my baby mama don't know where I'm at, so I don't have to pay child support. At least my kid don't know who I am, so he won't come looking for me later.
2: Gossip.
3: Yeah.
2: 411.
4: Yeah. And all the latest tabloid bullshit. Let's go. Yeah. Here's Romeo with your Hollywood trash. Right now.
5: For Monday, October 5th, 2026. Looks like Dakota Johnson took to Saturday Night Live's hosting duties, but she wasn't alone for her monologue because Taylor Swift crashed the show, apparently. All eyes were on Dakota when she strutted on stage in a red latex dress while delivering some not-so-subtle jabs at the public breakup she had with role model and Chris Martin since her last time hosting Saturday Night Live. I guess that Dakota told the audience that she's been able to get through the breakups because of her amazing friends, and Taylor is apparently so amazing that she came to support her Patient Zero co-star during a big moment. During the monologue, Dakota calls Taylor Swift her therapist, to which Tay responded that she was not her therapist. The actress just shows up to her house once a week and has to be driven home by the pop star security. Dakota starred alongside Colin Farrell in Taylor Swift's new music video. That's what I thought. LeBron James is proving his helicopter commute from Philadelphia to New York City is a breeze after the 76ers superstar wrapped up a major first milestone with his new team. LeBron, who is splitting time between New York City and Philly, had just finished his first scrimmage with the 76ers on Saturday before taking the roughly 45-minute commute to New York. The scrimmage was held in front of about 10,000 fans at a sold-out Xfinity Mobile Arena. I guess it was a success. So what's he doing both between New York and Philly? Jada Pinkett Smith wants Will Smith's former friend, who is suing the actress and claiming she threatened him, to submit to a mental health exam. Jada is asking the judge to give her permission to have Bilal Solomon sit for a lengthy mental health exam to test the claims he made in his lawsuit about suffering emotional distress due to her alleged conflict, I guess he's seeking $3 million in damages. Family Guy, Happy Halloween is streaming on Hulu tonight on television. Got Monday Night Football. The Saints and the Falcons are going at it. We'll be at Just Wing It at the Marketplace for that. You also got, what else we got going on? FBI, CIA, Harlan Coben's Final Twist, Name That Tune, Celebrity Weakest Link, The Voice, and Line of Fire. Like I said, that's all new on television tonight.
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0: What happened to David Valadao in Congress?
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0: 4.1, the Rhythm of the Valley. It's Romeo. Good morning. What's going on?
1: What's up, Romeo? Raider Rob here.
0: What up, Rob?
1: What's up, brother? Hey, I apologize. I'm a little late. I slept in this morning, but that was a heck of a game. I got to give it to your team, brother.
0: Well, I didn't do anything except watch a little bit of it, so I did nothing for that win, but thank you.
1: Yeah, we'll see you again later. You know what I mean? Hey, we're looking okay, you know what I mean? But let's give it a few more weeks.
0: Hey, at least you get to play him again.
1: That's right.
0: Oh, what's going on?
2: Hey, Ro.
0: What up?
2: Man. All these Ranger fans that are calling you, oh my God, how do you get through the morning, bro? Listening to their senses don't even make sense.
0: I know.
2: I just can't, bro. Like I love listening to you, but this morning it's like, dude, all my brothers and my sisters married Ranger fans. They all still live with their mom, right?
0: Well.
2: Hey, my niece lives with her dad. Doesn't live with mom, but lives with dad. But the only one that probably has bail money is the 23-year-old that just graduated college and has some kind of sense but was born into the Raider Nation.
0: Hey,
2: poor child of God.
0: Hold on.
2: But
0: at least one of them has common sense.
2: Correct. You know, like, damn, bro. And then it's just like, you sit there and you're listening to them. I'm like, okay, bro, just roast them, please. Your sentence didn't make no sense. And I'm like, come on, Rome. And then you let another guy get on. And then another one. And then, at least I'm wearing my belt. What the heck does that even mean, dog? Like, Rome, seriously, Rome. And then they're like, yeah, Rome, we kind of almost had you, huh?
0: Yeah.
2: What is that? Like, what is that, bro? Like, are you, like, in your closet? And you know, are you in your closet trying to talk on the radio station so the rest of the Raiders in the house? And then it's the beginning of the month, so they're all probably waiting for their checks anyway.
0: Hey, at least they're going to get a check, or at least they're going to get a check today.
2: Yeah, good morning,
0: later,
2: bro.
0: Man. Oh, my God. Hey, Rome, Raider fans are like the kids who still waiting for the dad to come back home from getting milk. It's been over 25 years. At some point, you have to come to realization he ain't coming back. Just like how the Raiders ain't ever going to win a Super Bowl. Dallas fans are the same way. Come back to reality. Oh, that's my boy. That's comedian Bobby Ortiz Jr. Bobby Ortiz Jr. Yeah, he's funny. He got jokes. He got funny jokes. All right, 8-4-2-5-4-7-7. Come on, Rome. When is Kern County going to acknowledge you're the radio version of Chris Collinsworth? All on the Chiefs. Well, the Chiefs are my team. Why wouldn't I be all over the Chiefs are the team I

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7: 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At Just Swing It. 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

0: Romeo. Breaking news, allegedly the owner of the Body Exchange bet on the Raiders and lost and had to sell all his locations to sign a ticket. Breaking news.
1: I just heard that. Isn't Planet Fitness is buying all the Body Exchanges in Bakersfield?
0: Yeah, man, the owner bet on the Raiders and he lost. He was confident.
1: All right. Later. I just heard that. I don't know what that's all about. Good morning, Al. What's going on?
2: Brother, what the hell is Chili Willy all excited about?
1: I don't know.
2: Now, you sound like he jumped on the Kansas City bandwagon or something, because his Steelers suck, too.
1: His Steelers suck, too.
2: You know what you're talking about, Raider Dave. So he needs to worry about getting that milk there on time so it doesn't spoil.
1: Okay. I'll let him know, Raider Dave.
2: Great.
1: At least, as Raider Dave would say, at least the Steelers suck too. Come on, Rome. What do you got here? Hey, good morning, Rome. It's Gilrod here, streaming from Union City, the Bay. It's going to be a good day today. The Niners got off to a slow start and won, but even better, the Raiders lost. Faders. Oh, Gilrod, that's hilarious. Hey, Roman, at least my mom still lets me borrow her car. At least I live in my mom's basement, not the house. At least she doesn't charge me rent. At least I got out early to watch my team lose. At least my baby mama got kids from the neighborhood. At least her. He's a Cowboy fan at least he's a Cowboy fan who supports my kids too. Oh, at least we won the first three games.
3: Hey, I do.

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I thought you was an angel, now

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1: I did when the rhythm of the ballet is Romeo. I gotta tell you something funny real quick about Rome, Chargers are gonna come back. Yeah, they are. They're gonna go to the Super Bowl. Be the Raiders and the Chargers in the Super Bowl. All right, so I gotta tell you guys something funny. Actually, it's not really funny, but it's kind of a life lesson. And I'm pretty sure my boy's still asleep, so he's not going to be up to have this conversation. But you know how my boy went back to Bama, Alabama, for his first cousin's wedding, right? Well, I found out, and this is in no way a negative diss or anything about her. Okay, she lives in another town, and the types of guys that she was looking for were a little weird. weren't panning out the way that she thought they would. And it was a big problem. So her dating scene on what she was looking for was not working out, you know? So she had to switch it up. So the guy she married was not what she expected to marry. She married an ugly dude, right? But the ugly dude gives her everything she wants. You know what? And outside of, and I guess they're really in love now. But once you have your criteria of what you think you want, and it doesn't play out that way, you got to change your criteria unless you just want to be alone or disappointed. That's what intelligent women do. They look at their criteria and realize, hey, I am not getting this based on what I'm looking for in the town I live in. So maybe I need to either, I don't know, go to another town or reevaluate my criteria if I want to find a significant other. Okay? And that's what my boy's cousin did. She wasn't getting what she wanted out of whatever she was looking for. So she changed what she was looking for to get what was important to her. And I'm going to tell you right now, it's a life lesson that you guys should think about. Instead of complaining about men or this, men or that, and I can't find a good man or the right man when it's your criteria, either based on what's available in your market, your town, or that don't exist. Just trying to help you out. RD 42547-7. 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

All right, 1.1, the rhythm of the valley. It's Romeo. What'd you send me here? Yo, Rome, Bakersfield girls are slow. They won't understand that. Well, I don't believe that. I believe there's a lot of intelligent Bakersfield women out there who have figured it out that, you know, the right guy is different than what they believe the right guy was going to be. I don't know that I think they're all like that. The dumb ones are, but there's dumb women everywhere. It's not just Bakersfield. And normally it's the younger ones that are dumb because they're still holding out for what they believe is going to be the perfect guy. And a lot of women don't realize the guy that they're looking for are already taken in Bakersfield. That's kind of the problem, you know. And then when they realize it, they just keep blaming everybody else for their failures in a relationship instead of realizing, looking in the mirror and figuring out, hey, wait a second, maybe I need to change what I'm looking for. RD 4254-77, yo, Rome.

Because it depends on what your standard is. If your standard is, because here's normally what happens. This is what happened to my buddy's cousin, right? She wanted a certain type of guy. Well, the pool that she had to choose from, that guy didn't really exist. She kept having a lot of problems with weird stuff with these men. You know, they were into weird stuff, and there wasn't. It was, yeah. So her pool was just, I'll just say weird for lack. I just don't want to really, I don't want to sound negative about what she did, but she ended up marrying a guy that was different. Not as attractive as the guy she was trying to get. But everything else, well, she was being taken care of. Love, respect, wants to be with her, wants to be take care of her, wants to be a part of her life. I mean, all of the things that most women want, but they want it with a guy with a six-pack, $1 million salary, and to be 6 foot tall. Now, those guys don't exist. There's not, I mean, they do, but there's not as many of them here in Bakersfield, you know? So at some point, you have to look at your life and go, well, wait a second. Maybe I don't need the guy to be 6'2". Maybe I just need him to love, respect, and want to come home to me every night and have a family, if that's what you want. Maybe I want a guy that's going to, you know, listen to me instead of some meathead in the gym driving my car, spending all his time working out. So that's all I mean by that. You don't have to settle. You don't have to settle for something you don't want. You can get a lot of what you want. It's just in a different way. RD 42547. Romeo, it's Hot 94.1.

0: 94.1, the Rhythm of the Valley. It's Romeo live from the Just Wing It Studios. Good morning, Hot. What's going on?
1: Good morning, Romeo. I think it is a lack of self-awareness, consideration, and mindfulness on both parts for men and women. And I say that because when you get in a relationship and you have your standards and you have the things that you want, the other person also has things that they want as well. We also all have flaws and things that the other person that we decide to be with are going to have to manage and learn to tolerate. So I think the problem is people go into relationships with their list of things and they don't consider the other person's list of things and the things that that person has to tolerate from them because nobody's perfect. So they go in and they're like, oh, you know, I don't like this, I don't like that. There's things about you that he doesn't like too.
0: Okay.
1: He's managing you too.
0: Yeah.
1: So I think it's just a self-awareness. People forget on both ends.
0: Yeah.
1: They forget that you're not perfect. You do things that get on his nerves too. You do things that she doesn't like too. And they don't know how to compromise. They just want it to be the way it is. And any relationship that is going to sustain and last, you're not going to meet at the level that's going to be comfortable for both of you. You're going to have to grow, compromise, be self-aware, be mindful. You're
0: going
1: to have to tolerate something.
0: Well, okay, hold on. What I'm saying, though, is you're absolutely right. I totally agree with everything that you just said. But before you get to that point, people have an idea of what they want.
1: Yes.
0: And they have to realize, and what this woman did was she realized what she wanted, she wasn't going to get based on the simplest of criteria of where she was at. The in-depth stuff that you're talking about, I totally agree with.
1: Yes, and that's part of being self-aware. You have to know that there are certain men and women who will cut you out of their list of wants based on if you have kids, your previous marital status, your socioeconomical status.
0: Okay, yeah, absolutely.
1: Education. So
0: perfect.
1: Those are things. Even myself, I'm a nurse. I have kids. I've been divorced. I understand that there are some people that might not like that, and that's okay with me.
0: I'm
1: mindful. I'm aware.
0: Sure. You know? Yeah, oh, absolutely. Okay, I see what you're saying. No, absolutely. Absolutely, then.
1: And I think they're unrealistic because they don't realize the things that they may come with.
0: Yeah.
1: And another person may be like, yeah, you're a great woman, but I don't want a woman with kids. Or
0: sure.
1: I don't want a woman that doesn't have a college degree.
0: Gotcha.
1: And I don't want to, you know. So,
0: yes,
1: and I
0: absolutely.
1: Understand that.
0: Absolutely.
1: And that's why I don't ever have a problem with dating because I go where the love is. I'm not trying to convince somebody that I'm their type.
0: Well,
1: because when you convince them, that's when you get problems. But when they want you, they want you. They're going to show them.
0: Yeah. Okay. Perfect. Thanks for calling. I appreciate it.
1: All right.
0: I hope these women listen to you because sometimes they don't listen to me when I tell them the same thing.
1: They're going
0: to
1: learn. They don't listen now. They're going to learn later because you're not all what it's cracked up to be. You know,
0: right.
1: People got to learn that they're not, you know, all glitter and gold. They have issues too.

When the rhythm in the valley. So I think this is some good advice that you guys need to listen to. And it goes both for men and women. But when it comes to relationships, my buddy's cousin got married, okay? And apparently the criteria that she was looking for, she wasn't finding in her town. And it was just the guys that she wanted or she was meeting weren't quite, I guess they were kind of weird, kind of off. But we're talking about superficial criteria, which is what a lot of you women look for. And then when you can't find, when you don't get that superficial criteria like looks or kids or money, or then you start to blame everybody else. You start to blame men for the fact, or you start to blame women for the fact that you can't find a good man or woman. So she ended up marrying a guy who I guess was not as attractive as the guy she had been dating. But the attractiveness wasn't that important, turns out. Turns out the guy gave her everything else that she wanted. Love, respect, caring, the things that she was looking for, right? So she ended up marrying the guy. A lot of people were looking at it like, what's going on here? When the reality was, at a certain point in your life, you have to start looking for the majority of what you want. You can't just, at a certain point, it's your fault you can't find love. It's your fault that you can't find a solid relationship, okay? It's not the other gender's fault. It's the fact that your dating pool and what you're looking for are not the same. And smart women figure it out. Intelligent women, like the last lady that called said, intelligent women figure it out. You know? And you start to realize, hey, and then you got to start to realize, like the other woman that said, the call said, your baggage. A lot of you don't look at your baggage that you bring to the table, which is a whole nother conversation. But in the simplest form, you may want a certain guy, whether it be financial status, whether it be race, whether it be, body, looks. These are some of the things that you base a relationship on. And then when you can't find that certain type of person, you give nobody else a chance because they don't, these simple are simple or how do I put it? These superficial or simple characteristics that you're looking for, you can't find that person. And there's nothing wrong with that. If you want a certain type of guy or girl that's going to look a certain type of way every day of your life and your relationship, you can find it. But at a certain point when it doesn't come as easy as you think it should be based on where you live, based on you, maybe. And there's a lot of women out there that you're not hot enough to get 6'2 and $1 million with a six pack, okay? But you think you are. And vice versa. A lot of you guys out there are so full of yourself and you think, okay, look, I'm just a meathead who looks great because I spend so much time, every woman's gonna flaunt towards me, and they're not. And then you blame everybody else for your failures in your relationship. And at some point, you have to figure out, hey, I need to change something about what I'm doing

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All right, 8-4-2-5-4-7-7. 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

Howdy, 4.1, the rhythm of the valley. It's Romeo. What did you send me here? Hey, what up, Romeo? Shout out to all the Raider fans that owe me money for losing yesterday. I don't know when I'll get the money. Probably whenever they get out of jail. Let me hear that new Raider song.

Yeah, somebody owes some money somewhere, huh? Let's see. Raider James is my boy. I love Raider James. He's a pretty intelligent Raider fan. And what's up, Rome? Raider James, you saw the difference of a team that has been winning for years with an identity in the Chiefs and a team that's still looking to find identity in winning ways. You can give Mahomes multiple opportunities to come back after you, after your defense makes them punt a couple of times and you don't put up touchdowns. And your defense can't give up 76-yard run or a touchdown after a turnover. Good teams don't do that. We got the Bills, Seahawks, Niners, and Rams coming with coming. We'll soon see just what we are. We are very soon. Have a blessed one, Raider James. Yeah, Raider James, exactly. You'll see what you. But that's the point. That's what's funny about all of these fans out there that love to sit there and go, "Oh, if we would have done this. Oh, if we would have done that." Well, that's the difference between winning and losing. If we would have done this, if we would have done that. And if your coach makes stupid decisions, he's not a good coach. Well, if my coach would have done this, well, also, if you had a better coach, you would have done this instead of that and might have won. And that's the problem with fans. They don't understand that. You know, woulda, coulda, shoulda, right?

RPO. Why are Raider fans so poor? It's time for me to go.

0: On 94.1, the Rhythm of the Valleys, Romeo, what's going on?
1: Big Rome. This is Big Boy.
0: What up, Big Boy?
1: Hey, I want to know where to sign up to get the Raiders to pay for my bills like all these other Raider fans. You know what I mean? You know what I'm saying? I got a feeling that, you know, they must be getting some kind of vouchers or something. You know what I mean? If they don't get Papi Joe's money anymore, they must have a hookup with the Raiders. You know what I'm saying? I need some of that money. I got five kids, bro. You know what I mean? What
0: do
1: they got, like Raiders
0: stamps?
1: What are we working with here? You know what I'm saying?
0: I don't know, man.
1: I don't know the secret, bro. I've been a Raider fan my whole life, and I never got anything for free, dog. You know what I mean? Can we get some of them delusional Raider fans out there to help me out, man? I'm looking to get a couple bills paid.
0: All right, okay? I'll look around for you.
1: You know what I mean? Hey, send a big shout out to your homie, Big James. You know what I mean? Raider James.
0: Yeah.
1: He sounds like he knows what he's talking about.
0: Yeah.
1: My little homie.

0: Big boy mini me, you know what I mean? Big shout out to Greg, formerly from River Lake, and now he's one of my
1: Greg, that's hilarious.
0: They're not delusional though, you know what I mean? They just accept it, you know what I mean? We walk around, you know, with our heads up, broke. We're just looking to see where we get some vouchers at. We want some of them vouchers.
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Hot 94.1, the Rhythm of the Valley. It's Romeo and Monday Night Football tonight. We're going to do it all over again at Just Wing at the Marketplace like we do every Monday night. We got the Saints and the Falcons going at it. Should be a pretty good football game, right? Had a great football weekend. Should be a good football game to end the week. Weekend number five? Is it the fifth weekend? Or third week, fourth weekend? I can't remember what it is. Oh, the Chiefs are 4-0, so it's the fourth weekend, huh? And the Raiders are 3-1. Yeah, so it's the fourth weekend. There we go. We got drink specials for you. You got $5 domestic drafts. We got $5 well drinks. And, of course, 50-cent boneless wings. You got to buy a minimum of 10. Lots of great sauces. I mean, it really is. They got some great food. They got some cold beer with the heat that's going on outside right now. You want to come in and have that 26-degree cold beer. Ice floating on top. It's, tasty. All right, so I'll see you there. I'll be giving some prizes away as well. I will see you there at 5 o'clock Monday Night Football. Just Wing It at the Marketplace. The Saints and the Falcons going at it. It's Romeo. It's on 94.

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0: 411.
2: 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And all the latest tabloid bullshit.
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6: For Monday, October 5th, 2026, Rihanna is sounding off, sounded off with a very minimal clapback at EJ Johnson after he complained about her being late to the Dior show at Paris Fashion Week. The drama all started when EJ shared a TikTok video about the premiere and complained that the Dior show started an hour late because Rihanna was late. He added, "And we didn't care to wait for her." Let's just say that the shots were fired. So later on in the video surfaced of EJ getting blocked from entering her his Paris hotel by security amid a swarm of photographers. And as usual, it all went down in the comments, apparently. The Diamond Singer commented on the video simply writing, "Damn, that's truly enough shade for an umbrella." Ella. Oh, my gosh. That's kind of funny. Let's see here. Several videos show a violent fight breakout in front of rappers Lucky and Playboi Carti outside LA's Complex Con. Lucky was struck on the side of the face, apparently. Lucky was in the parking lot around 4:40 p.m. Saturday, surrounded by fans for photos, when an unknown suspect hit him on the side of his face, causing a laceration. That's when another victim was observed getting stabbed before LAPD then located two additional victims who were also injured. Streamer Ben Dedan has been arrested after a chaotic video showed a police officer tasing him before placing him into handcuffs. I guess Benius Beard is his real name. He was booked into Brazos County Jail in Texas on charges of evading arrest or detention on Sunday. Ed Sheeran is getting some musical support after opening acts quit his tour, as the singer brought out the phrase, former lead singer Isaac Slade, apparently. Isaac, who left the fray in 2022 to focus on his mental health, performed songs like How to Save a Life and You Found Me before Ed came out on his Saturday night show in Atlanta. Family Guy Happy Halloween is streaming on Hulu. Exclusive special episodes. You got Sonora Volpe. I don't know how to say her name. That premieres on Acorn TV. Let's see. You got Monday Night Football with the Saints and the Falcons going at it. So I'll see you down at Just Wing It for that tonight at 5. You got FBI, CIA, Harlan Coben's Final Twist, Name That Tune, Celebrity Weakest Link, The Voice, Line of Fire,

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Thriller Mother Valley, happy Monday. Jay Reed jumping up in here. I hope you had a great weekend, and I'm hoping you like to see concerts. We got tickets for Doja Cat, for you and a friend coming up. Keep it here.

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Have you ever had your car repossessed? I filled up my truck today, this morning. It was $6.02 a gallon, I think. I kind of wish my car would get repossessed just so I ain't got to pay for gas no more. 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

you to the Kia Forum out there in Inglewood to go see Doja Cat do a thing October 22nd. All you got to do, hear two songs from Doja back to back. Caller 29, you got those tickets from us.

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2: These are the reasons and these are the numbers that I got for you.
3: Oh yeah, we back at it once again. Your daily numbers kick off with which digits?
4: 95.
3: Yeah, did you know that 95% of consumers buy organic foods because they think it is pesticide free, even though farmers use pesticides on organic crops? Well, it's still better for you than eating 2 cheeseburgers and 10 pounds of fries. Just saying. Next number.
4: 90.
3: Yeah, 90% of all adoptions in Japan are adult adoptions of men, mostly in their 20s and 30s. The reason behind this is business leaders need a son to take over their successful businesses. Yo, this is not cool. Where my ladies at in Japan? Y'all need to get adopted too. Last number.
4: 252.
3: And congrats to a town in Ireland for setting a Guinness World Record. Yep, they set the world record for the most people dressed up as a lion with 252 people. Hein Lion, I'm Jay Reed, and those were your daily numbers. Yeah.

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0: 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Some of these peons do too much to heck of Bootsy. A lot of these ninjas want some brass, they be

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3: 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And if you are just like me, hearing this might make you think twice about playing fetch with them in a good way.
4: Did you guys know that parts of the dog's brain light up like a child's does when they play with you? So dogs basically role play when they're playing with you. It's like they're imagining a whole world and seeing kind of like they do when they sleep and you hear them barking and running in their like little dream world. So scientists have seen that parts of their brains light up the same way that ours does when they play, which basically means they're role playing. So the next time you play like tug or like fetch with your dog, in their head, they're playing something magical with you. Like they've made up a storyline that you don't know. To you, it's tug. To them, they're defending their most sacred rope. You know, I kind of love it.

Who the f- is you? Who the f- is you? Who the f- is you? Who the f- is you? Out the way, it's a weird.

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3: Yes, sir. Let's hook it up right now with that free lunch for you and a friend to Taqueria Mexican Grill. IMAX movie tickets. You know I always got you, right? Reading Cinemas.

0: Start with the letter O. I was thinking, man, there's only 1 month of the year that starts with O, October. 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
0: There it is, 842-5477. First person to call me up, tell me the correct name of that flick. You're good to go to Taqueria Mexican Grill and the Reading Cinemas. Let's get to it. Good luck to you. 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
3: That's it right there. The Outsiders was the flick. Congrats. You got that free lunch at Taco Dia Mexican Grill and those movie tickets for Reading Cinemas. Hold up. That's a classic from the 80s, man. The Outsiders, back here tomorrow all week long. Movies that start with the letter O is making it good to go for you to win. Movie Match. 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

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Just wing it at the marketplace for Monday Night Football.

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It's available nationwide, and yeah, just in time for Monday Night Football. 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

Doja Cat is trying to get to Kansas City, Missouri for her next show. But before you know it, she's going to be at the Kia Forum, and so could you. Two songs back to back from Doja Cat, 29th Caller. 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
1: Hey, I've been waiting all night for this moment. I've been waiting all year for this moment. I've been picturing you taking off your clothes for me. 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
2: What's the talk talking about today, Jay?
3: All right, if you know me, you know I'm a huge dog lover. And if you are just like me, hearing this might make you think twice about playing fetch with them in a good way.
4: Did you guys know that parts of the dog's brain light up like a child's does when they play with you? So dogs basically role play when they're playing with you. It's like they're imagining a whole world and seeing kind of like they do when they sleep and you hear them barking and running in their like little dream world. So scientists have seen that parts of their brains light up the same way that ours does when they play, which basically means they're role playing. So the next time you play like tug or like fetch with your dog, in their head, they're playing something magical with you. Like they've made up a storyline that you don't know. To you, it's tug. To them, they're defending their most sacred rope. You know, I kind of love it.

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0: better for you than eating 2 cheeseburgers and 10 pounds of fries. 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
1: 90.
0: Yeah, 90% of all adoptions in Japan are adult adoptions of men, mostly in their 20s and 30s. The reason behind this is business leaders need a son to take over their successful businesses. Yo, this is not cool. Where my ladies at in Japan? Y'all need to get adopted too. Last number.
1: 252.
0: And congrats to a town in Ireland for setting a Guinness World Record. Yep, they set the world record for the most people dressed up as a lion with 252 people. I ain't lying. I'm Jay Reed, and those were your daily numbers. Yeah.

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0: Mike Will.
1: I got some downs I can call. I don't know what I would do without y'all.

0: Sound 94.1, the Rhythm of the Valley, Jay Reid. Please, if you do not mind, do me the biggest favor possible and have a great rest of your Monday, okay? Could you do that for me? I would appreciate that oh so very much. And while you're at it, definitely keep it right here, because every time you hear two songs from Doja Cat, be that 29th caller, you're checking her out along with Lotto at the Kia Forum in a couple weeks out there in Inglewood. So yeah, you know what's good for you. Stick around, win, have a great day, and I'll talk to you tomorrow. Sound 94.1, Decades. What time is it, man?
1: It's time to go.

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0: It's time to go. 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Hey, it's time to go. Hey. Hey.
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1: 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The-

0: Hot 94.1, the rhythm of the valley. It's Randy. That is a Doja Cat double play. We got to get a winner right now. Who is this?
1: This is Kathy.
0: Kathy, you're number 29.
1: Woohoo! Awesome.
0: Doja Cats.
1: That's awesome.
0: Kathy. The Key of Forum. Hey, it's going to be a hot show. It's coming up on October 22nd, her world tour. Have a great time, okay?
1: Thank you so much.
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despair. Suckerism contagious, it's in the air. It's spooky, it's spooky, it's hella spooky. 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Some of these peons do too much to heck of bootsy. A lot of these ninjas wore some bras, they be groupies. Golden Gate Bridge, we be shining. From Alcatraz, you can get to Mare Island. With a game originated, 10 toes with feet on the pavement. I'm elated, I made it, I know them suckers, they hate it.

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High 94.1, the Rhythm of the Valley. It's Randy. We're sending you to see Doja Cat live world tour in L.A. October 22nd. What you got to hear is the Doja double play. Every weekday, two Doja songs back to back. You call in and win. It's High 94.1.

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4: And I go in there one day before break, and it's all toilet papered up. It looked like somebody made a clubhouse. So I go back over to the guys, and I'm laughing. I say, yeah, you know, somebody made a clubhouse over there. And one of the guys is like, it's me. I did that. So he put toilet paper to block the cracks of the door. And I'm like, why'd you do that? And he says, another guy from one of the other units walked in and I guess stared through the crack and they made eye contact.
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